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1: 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Thanks so much for being here. We really do appreciate it. All kinds of great new music, of course, the throwbacks that you love, all on the way now.
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1: 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We still had people asking me on social media today what it was. So this is the sound from last night in the past 5 days. Okay, that was opening a box of candy. Tough one. All right, like a little Sour Patch or a Mike and Ike's. 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We're going to make it easy here. 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
1: Liveline, my name's Mason. Later on tonight, we do a whole hour of throwbacks just like that, as we do every single night. It's the most popular part of the show. If you're missing out, oh my gosh. The songs that people come up with are great, and the stories they tell, the emotional connection, the people, the places. We hope you are here. About, let's see, an hour and 15 minutes? Oh, no.
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1: 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We played it last hour, but nobody got it. So we'll play it right here. This is something almost everybody has. And if they don't have this, they have the other thing. Okay, if you know what that is, call now and win 85 Liveline. 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
13: Can you play Earrings by Malcolm Todd, please?
2: Yes, I can. What's your name?
13: My name's Aubriana.
2: And where are you calling from, Aubriana?
13: I'm calling from Cedar Falls, Minnesota.
2: Do you like him as a person, too, or do you just like the song?
13: I just like the song.
2: Oh, do you know anything about Malcolm Todd?
13: No, not really.
2: Have you seen what he looks like?
13: Yeah, I think so.
2: Do you think he's attractive?
13: No, not really.
2: He's pretty average, yeah?
13: I guess so.
2: That seems to be the thing now. People see these guys and they wear Walmart clothes and everybody's like, oh my God, he's the hottest thing I've ever seen.
13: I guess so.
2: He's got a lot of really good music, though. And his sister, Audrey Hobart's also a singer. She has some pretty good songs, too. You know her?
13: No, I don't.
2: Oh, that's all right. Well, he's 22 years old. We'll play the song. Thanks for calling Liveline.
13: Okay, thank you.
2: Bye-bye.

0: say.
1: Lightline, my name's Mason. Rewind starts in about 15 minutes. That's where we do all those great throwback requests. I gotta be serious for a second, because we don't ever do this. In fact, we've been doing the show for 6 years. I've had social media for 15, and now I'm 25. I've never asked anybody for money for any reason, ever. And I guess this is kind of a good excuse, because my hometown, Menasha, Appleton, Wisconsin, they got hit by this crazy tornado like 2 weeks ago, wiped out hundreds of houses. I mean, people lost everything they have. My old elementary school, lots of people I know, teachers and friends, their families. And I set up a GoFundMe page for people to donate to help rebuild some businesses and homes and just help people get back on their feet. And we would really, really appreciate if you could spare just a dollar, just a dollar. We have thousands and thousands of people listening right now. All you have to do is donate a dollar or more. Of course, that's appreciated too. But if we get like 20,000 people right now to just donate a dollar, that's $20,000 towards making somebody's life better. So yeah, you can go to McDonald's and spend $7 on a cheeseburger. Or you can spend $1 and really make a difference in the world to somebody who would definitely do it for you too. Midwesterners are just the nicest, most down-to-earth people. I mean, you could like commit a crime right in front of them and they'd still be first to lend a hand. So we hope you do that right now. Go to my Instagram. It's very simple. Mason Kelter, MasonKelter. Click on my story, the most recent story. I just posted it moments ago. It has a link to the GoFundMe. Click that and just donate what you can. We would really, really, really appreciate it right now. 85 Live Line's the number to call for your shout outs, dedications, and requests. And thank you so much for being here tonight. That's it for me.
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7: Hey, you too, Bob. 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
1: Your throwbacks, call or text 85 Liveline. What do you want to hear?
11: Yeah, can I hear Time of Our Lives by Pitbull?
1: And Neo, are you having the time of your life tonight?
11: I sure am.
1: That's great. Who's this?
11: This is Joe Fanger again. I called you last night as well.
1: Yes, Joe, and you followed me on Instagram too. I recognize the name.
11: Yes, sir.
1: At Mason Kelter, MasonKelter. I'll follow back anybody. Did you find anything juicy on there?
11: I haven't really seen a whole lot of good things on Instagram lately.
1: So you're saying I disappointed
11: you? Reels, that's about it. I liked your photo, I'm pretty sure.
1: Oh, the one of me in Boston Harbor.
11: Yeah.
1: Hey, thanks.

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0: is what it sounds like when you didn't sign up for the KCLD VIP. 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
3: 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52, 53, 54, 55, 56, 57, 58, 59, 60, 61, 62, 63, 64, 65, 66, 67, 68, 69, 70, 71, 72, 73, 74, 75, 76, 77, 78, 79, 80, 81, 82, 83, 84, 85, 86, 87, 88, 89, 90, 91, 92, 93, 94, 95, 96, 97, 98, 100, 101, 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

0: day.
1: Hey, good morning. It's Kat and JJ with tickets to check out Dirty Dancing at the Ordway on Tuesday night. If you'd like to go, we need your chops. The most famous line from any song in Dirty Dancing is clearly... Okay, so now you're up. We need you to sing that, say that, rap that. I don't get, do it backwards. Whatever is going to set you apart. And you have to send us a voice note or a voice text at 320-251-1047. If you can get it to us before 7 a.m., you can go see Dirty Dance. I got a couple of tickets for you. Want to play some of these that are rolling in?
0: Yeah, let's start with Cassandra.
2: Now I've had the time of my life.
1: Oh, okay. Not bad.
0: A vibrato
1: that was
0: there
1: better,
0: at the
1: better
0: end.
1: Than normal, I would say. A lot of these are, well, they're normal people like you and I, and they can't carry a tune at all.
0: So maybe Bianca?
3: No. I had the time of my life.
1: Okay. Not bad, not bad.
0: Different
1: right?
0: Cadence,
1: I like
0: right.
1: the effort there.
0: Should we try a guy? Eric, here we go.
4: And I have the time of my life, thanks to you, boss.
0: All right.
1: It's individual spin. That's what we're looking for. Send us a voice note. And again, all you have to do is sing this. All you have to do is send us a voice note with that before 7 a.m. and you're running in the running for the tickets. Our number, 320-251-1047. Do it safely and text us now.
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0: 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Also, if you find yourself having kind of a crummy Wednesday, just do what this guy did. You're going to hear that coming up with the four before you hit the door next.
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8: All right, think of all your accomplishments by the age of 36. Can you say you come close to hers?
9: Oh, my God. Did you hear this?
10: If it's happening in Hollywood, we're talking about it.
8: Taylor Swift officially became the youngest musician to be inducted into the Nashville Songwriters Hall of Fame. Hit after hit after hit. Only 36 years old.
4: Yeah, this is an old people's award, usually. Like, when you get in the Songwriters Hall of Fame.
8: Like, your lifetime of songwriting.
4: You had 50 years in the bank.
8: You really cannot deny that she is so talented. All right, 50 Cent. You only know him as 50, you know? Like, it would be weird to call him
4: Curtis.
8: Any other name, do you? Yeah. Does he answer?
4: Yeah, all the time.
8: Okay. Well, he said, you know, he almost went by an original nickname.
11: Was there any other names in the running when you started out?
12: It wouldn't work well. Like, my first nickname was Boo Boo.
13: Now you don't want to be Boo Boo. No.
8: You don't get a lot of street cred with Boo Boo, I think. Jesse Tyler Ferguson from Modern Family, he was talking about, and all of us have been there where you text somebody and then they write back like question mark, like, are you sure you have the right number? He accidentally texted a stranger, not just once, but for years, thinking it was Vanessa Williams.
14: So I privately text you and I say, Vanessa, I'm so sorry. I was quoting the play. I'm so sorry if I offended you. This person responds back. This is not Vanessa Williams. Please stop texting me. I've been texting this person.
8: Blowing out their candles today, we have Rebecca Gayhart turning 55.
7: Coming up next. Here's what's next with Kat and JJ.
4: If we open a can you tell whether it's a soda or a beer? If you can, get it? Can?
8: Got it.
4: Thank you. Just a little response goes a long way. Then you could win $1,000 in 3 minutes. Get it.

0: Let's go. It's time to maybe end up putting $1,000 in your pocket. The game is called Suds or Soda. We start by saying congratulations to caller number 10. She goes by Ashley. Good morning, Ashley. How are we doing?
1: Hi, I'm doing good. How are you guys?
0: Great. What are you up to right now?
1: I just got to work.
0: Okay. What do you do for a living?
1: I'm a dental assistant.
0: Got you.
2: Why do you always ask questions and put your hands in my mouth?
1: Just what we do.
2: Right. You learn it in school. You're like, you're going to ask the question, then you shove your huge fingers in their mouth.
0: Now, Ashley, I'm going to paint the picture for you. It's a beautiful Saturday night. You're sitting around the fire with all your friends, and you're going to have an ice-cold beer. What's your flavor?
1: You know, I'm not a huge beer fan, but I do like the ciders. That's why I'm having a cider.
0: Oh, yeah. Sure, okay. I gotcha. Today, our beer of fashion is Busch Light Lime. Our soda is Pepsi Zero Sugar. What we're going to do is one by one, open cans. And if you can tell us whether it's suds or soda, and you can make a pretty good run, you could end up $1,000 richer. Now, currently on the leaderboard is Anthony from Sauk Center. He got 8 in a row correct. If you can get 9, I know, right? That's kind of impressive.
2: Journey in front of you here.
0: If you can get 9, right, then you could end up $1,000 richer. So let's not get the cart in front of the horse. Let's start with your very first can. Are you prepared?
1: I'm ready.
0: Ashley, suds or soda?
2: That could go either way.
0: Cat here with all the knowledge this morning, guys.
2: It could be one or the other.
1: I'm going to say that that's a stud.
2: Real.
0: I'm glad you did. We're 1-1. Good job. We're on the board.
1: Okay.
0: Ashley.
2: 7 more.
0: We move. Just stop. It's such a daunting. When you say it like that, it's so daunting.
2: Reality.
0: Let's just get the one in front of us.
2: Okay.
0: Ashley, suds or soda?
1: I think that's a suds.
2: You think it's another suds? Like, we're throwing you for a loop here. Let's see.
0: No.
2: I wish a Pepsi Zero.
0: To me, that one sounded so different.
2: It did.
0: It sounded more carbonated, and I'm sorry, Ashley, but the dream is over. But I'm sure we'll play again real, real soon. In the meantime, I hope you have a great day. Thanks for having us on.
1: Thank you.
0: Current leader on the board is still Anthony from Sauk Center with 8.
3: Coming up next,
4: it's Kat and JJ, and here's what's next.
0: What's next is the 4 before you hit the door. You're getting up. You're kind of getting things moving. Maybe you're like Ashley and you just got to work. Things we think you want to know as you get your Wednesday started. Like,
2: all right, passengers on board an American Airlines flight got quite a show when they looked out the right side of the plane. And, you know, there are a lot of questions that the younger generation has about the 1900s. And by that, I mean 1991, how this mom kept her composure when asked about refrigerators. All right, that's coming up with the 4 before you hit the door next.
3: Can you please wake up?
4: Yeah. Bump in the Playhouse with Kat and JJ.
0: It's KCLD's 5G shopping spree as we've teamed up with Bradshaw and Bryant to give you a chance to win $5,000 to go on a mad shopping spree. 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
0: The four before you hit the door is dead ahead. 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
2: The excellence

0: coming, huh?
1: Would it be just as sexy?
2: You made that song incredibly unsexy in one fail motion. Well done. What up? It's Kat and JJ. Do me a favor, recap this from Devin, please.
1: Yeah, nutshelling, Devin reached out. He says, want to know if anybody else has ever been in this situation. He went on a fourth date. It was kind of like to feel it out. You know, she had been a little wired, he said, for the first few dates. He's like, this might be the make or break. Let's see if she mellowed out. They were having their food, their drinks. In walks his mom, his sister, and his cousin. And they decide to chat with them for a while. And he's like, it was not planned. They couldn't have known. They talk for a while. Next day, he gets a text from his mom and his sister saying they loved her, and then even found out that his sister was texting her. He's like, I didn't even know they exchanged numbers. And he goes, this is why I date before I introduce, because they get so connected.
2: You know that at one point, his sister texted the words, welcome to the family, to this girl.
1: Yeah.
2: And it was then so it got off the rails.
1: I do remember when I was with Matt. He was a gearhead, such a nice guy, quiet, but my brother, my older brother, Casey, gearhead, love cars. And I remember they got tickets to the car show and they went there all day and had a great time. And so that was a tough one for Casey to get over. He's like, is he ever coming back? Like waiting at his window, you know, like Kermit on a rainy day. And so I'm like, he's not coming back.
2: My sister's ex-husband is like a garage door genius. Mm-hmm. And anytime I have a problem, and he was like mechanically super smart guy.
1: Yeah.
2: He helped me build part of a house. And when it was clear that that wasn't going to work with him anymore, mm-hmm. I was like, I had to keep asking my wife, like, is it off limits for me to text my former brother-in-law with this garage door problem?
1: It is.
2: And I'm like, God, because I know he'll be able to fix it over FaceTime. And I kept thinking about that. But have you ever introduced somebody maybe a little bit too soon? And Ryan, I'm really glad that you could hold. You want to tell us about this? You called right away.
3: Yeah. I've introduced dates to my family a little too early, kind of not quite like that, where it's a little worse, where I've like been serious about the girl and then taken her to meet my family, and turned out she was cheating on me.
1: Oh, man. And so you said dates with an S, so you've done this multiple times. I think a girlfriend you should introduce. Like, how are you going to know what they're up to? You know, I mean, that's sad. That's on them. But like, I wouldn't introduce a date, somebody that I'm just like casually dating.
3: Yeah, you're 100% right. That might be my bad. You know, I get a little attached quickly.
2: Well, and you're excited about it. You want people. And I like when I was dating, I liked my family's opinions of these people. You know what I mean? Because it's something you usually don't see right away. So I think they've got a different camera angle on some of this stuff.
1: Don't you think that's so like too many cooks in the kitchen before you even form your opinion if you're going to be with this person?
2: Yeah, maybe.
1: Right?
3: Maybe. I just, I don't get a lot of girlfriends, so any chance I get one, I'm like, boy, guys, come check her out.
2: On the flip side of this, do you think your husband introduced you too soon to his family?
1: No, but he introduced his mom to me before we were even interested in dating.
2: Oh,
1: so I remember I was in here and they were walking around. Remember when she was like giving away apple pies all the time? She would come in here and give away apple
2: pies. No, I feel like I would remember something like that.
1: But I remember walked by, he pointed down to me, she waved, and that was like the first time
2: I really met my now in-laws. I went to pick up my now wife at her parents' place, and her dad shook my hand and almost broke my body. Like, the guy's got mitts the size of, like, concrete blocks. And then he goes, your old man could throw a baseball harder than any human I've ever met. And I'm like, all right. Well, it was really great to meet you.
1: We're back by 11.
2: I think we're going to Valley Fair. All right, something like that. But you get in a situation like this, what do you do? Have you been out over your skis where you introduce somebody to your family a little bit too early? Let's get your story on at 320-251-1047.
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2: 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But first, our second round of gossip with Paparazzi.
1: Oh, the love of a dad. 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Should you, though, put it to song? What superstar just made a song? It's called Your Dad. All right, just because you can doesn't mean you should. Coming up with Radio Paparazzi next.
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0: sure going to get yelled at for playing that.
1: I don't care. That was so good.
0: Every consultant we have is just chewing hard right now. Did they just play a song from 1973?
1: Yes. Yeah, we did.
0: Yeah, we did. I don't regret it right now.
1: This does something to my soul.
0: For so long, I thought it was the Pimps.
1: Yeah.
0: And not the Pips.
1: Oh, yeah.
0: You still thought it was the Pimps?
1: No, that's kind of a big mistake.
0: Gladys Knight and the Pips.
1: And the Pimps.
0: Yeah, good morning. It's Kat and JJ.
1: We have some mail carriers that listen to the show. Who's yours, Tina?
0: Joyce.
1: Joyce. I apologize.
0: What's up, Joyce? Good morning.
1: Gordy, if you're listening.
0: Gordy.
1: And
0: you ever lived on the edge of Gordy?
1: Marlene, if you're listening, if you are a postal worker, you probably have your AirPods in, you're listening to our show because you're smart, and you're delivering mail. I want to know if you're okay with the new design of the mail trucks. They are very off-putting. They throw me for a loop.
0: They can get so much more in there as far as packages go. And I think most of them are electrical, right?
1: Where were they keeping them? In the front engine? Because that is like the only thing they were keeping the packages
0: in the
1: engine.
0: They were keeping them up in the front seat with them. Now I think everything goes in the back.
1: It looks like a hedgehog. If I had to pick an animal that it looks like, it's a hedgehog.
0: I think they're kind of cool, man.
1: That's a huge window to look out of. I saw it for the first time. On yesterday.
0: That was the first time you've seen one of the new mail trucks?
1: I have not seen one of the, and like Derek was trying to get all the dry patches off. He's like planting seeds. Our grass just went through it the other day. And I go, yo. And I looked up and it was coming our way. I'm like, that is the craziest looking mail truck I've ever
0: the
1: seen.
0: The first time you see it, it does throw you.
1: So I Googled it because I didn't know if you saw it yet. And so, but it came up with all of the new, like security that it comes with. It has backup camera, 360 cam, telematics compatible, blind spot warning, air conditioning. That's
0: I'm a little surprised these things aren't driving themselves by now.
1: Front and rear bumper sensors. Listen, I know that you're big on technology, but when it comes to my mail, bills, stuff like that, we need a human. All right. They already have, I think, some type of AI helping them sort, which is good because I feel like that would take forever. But I need a human in there.
0: I don't even have a mail truck. That I live out in the middle of so far into nowhere that they're just in their cars. They put a bubble, like the little bubble siren on the top of their car and they just roll around.
1: And you know what? The ones that get to drive their own car and they get to drive on the other side. Have you ever seen them look at you like, you can't, your car can't do this? A part of me feels like they are acting a little elitist, you know? Like, yeah. You have full control. You have all my packages that I'm waiting for.
0: Federal employees can do whatever they want, man.
1: They really can.
0: They run the world.
1: But if you're driving around in one of those, we're laughing at you.
0: We're not. I think it's cool.
1: It's goofy.
0: I think you're all right. You can lose Kat's mail. Just don't lose mine.
2: Coming up next.
3: Up next with Kat and JJ.
0: Again, if I'm not mistaken, I think they're most of them, if not all of them, are now electrical.
1: Oh, okay.
0: Yeah, so I think they're EVs.
1: Hmm.
0: I think. I don't know. But I just always looked at those old boxy mail trucks, especially in the winter. And I was like, how are you getting around?
1: Well, these are no diff. Like, these are.
0: I bet you these have way better traction.
1: Smaller. Look at the tires are like what you'd get on those little yellow top plastic cars. Fisher-Price cars. Those tires are so tiny.
0: I like them. I think you guys are doing a hell of a job. Don't lose my mail.
1: I never said you weren't doing a hell of a job.
0: She was dogging you out during that song.
1: I was very surprised leaving on Monday that you didn't take a picture and text it to me of that Recumbent bike that was. I knew
0: I
1: you were guy. Gonna.
0: I
1: too.
0: Saw the dude. I saw you the did? Dude. He, listen, that you want to talk about separated from society? This guy was out there.
1: Yeah,
0: he had no reason being in town.
1: I didn't see him buy it. It was just left there, and I was like, it is a matter of minutes until I get a text message. Trolling me.
0: I saw the guy that got on it.
1: Oh, you did.
0: And
1: is he the one with that staff with all the flags on it? And
0: no,
1: feathers?
0: No. But this guy just doesn't belong in this kind of a society. Whoever was riding this, because he went into the intersection without looking either way.
1: That's the thing now.
0: And just zero care in the world. I think he was trying to get hit.
1: Sue happy. That's what I'm so convinced. People walking across crosswalks, looking at their phones, like you don't care. They're just ready for impact because that means payday. But I was waiting for that text. I
0: thought about you a lot when I saw that. I was like, this could be Kat's uncle.
1: If I feel a certain way from that text, I can always go to my support group, my Facebook page that I follow.
0: Are you still on the recumbent bike support group?
1: Yes, I got to sell mine. I have to. And nobody's biting. It's like nobody wants one. It's
0: I can't believe nobody wants to be seen on a recumbent bike.
1: It's a recumbent bike Facebook group. They also talk about great trails that you can go on, ones that you can get more bang for your buck. But I want to know, because I know that you are like so into making fun of me about it. But what are the Facebook groups, or maybe you just have one that you're a part of and it's the most entertaining? People say the craziest stuff on there, or you have no business being in this group, but you use it just for entertainment purposes only. What is that group? We're going to talk about it next. There goes the alarm.
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4: There are only a few seats left to go with us to Mexico on the Party Plane to Paradise 2027. We're going in February thanks to Burst Travel. And if you'd like to join us, all you have to do is text PLANE, P-L-A-N-E, right now to 320-251-1047. And we'll party with you in Mexico.
11: This could be way too much for you to handle.
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14: Shut it down! 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
15: Commercials done. Kat and JJ are back.
4: All right, it's big time money right now. Will today be the day that somebody calls us, gets on the air with us, tells us exactly how much is in Kat's cash cube, and absolutely rules Wednesday?
6: If you were to spot me in public and ask me if the number that you have in mind is it, I cannot say yes or no, but I also cannot, and management knows this, control my face. And I don't think you should expect me to be able to. You know, it's a tough spot to put me in. So
4: I'm going to grab a couple of callers. If you can get through and get on the air with us right now and give you an opportunity to guess the amount in Kat's cash cube, thanks to the law offices of Bradshaw and Bryant. If you tell us exactly how much is in that cube, you can have all of it. We know it's way over $3,000. This isn't one of those things to just sit and listen to. This is something to get active on. Start calling now, 320-251-1047, and open up the

0: Probably the day we give away our second cash cube. Man, I really hope so. First cash cube was what, $2,600 and some change, I think?
1: It was, and now we know that this one is even bigger, and people are sniffing around. They have some healthy noses.
0: Nathan, how we feeling?
2: Feeling nervous.
0: What do you do with this kind of money, man?
2: Well, my wife's really been begging me for that Field of Dreams, and it'd be a dream come true.
1: Oh, you know what I read this morning was that the beer that they're going to be serving was actually aged with bats inside it. Did you hear that?
0: What? Shut up.
1: Yeah, no, not real bats. Oh, are you thinking like animal bats?
0: Baseball
1: no.
0: bats. I'm like, why would they put bats in beer?
1: No, they said the new Budweiser beer has been aged with Major League Baseball bats. Beechwood Reserved is a special lager that they'll have during the game.
0: It'll be a special Field of Dreams cool. beer. I like that. Yeah. Did we talk to her the other day or you? Because I remember talking to somebody about going there.
1: I think it was her.
2: Her, she's been begging me, and it's just, I mean, the ticket prices are insane, and then you got the travel cost, but man.
1: Well, you guys are working together. Baby. That's good.
0: Let's take it all off your plate right now. Tell us how much is in the cash cube, and maybe you're off. How much?
2: Okay. $38.73.21.
0: Sorry, man. You can't go without us. Have a great morning, though. Christina, are you also a little nervous here? Do you think we're going to get it?
3: I'm not nervous. I'm excited.
0: Well, I'm excited for you. How much is in the cash cube? You tell us. You can have it all.
3: $42.67.82.
0: Okay, hit that one more time real
1: quick.
0: Say
1: it like a normal person, would you? What the heck?
3: $42.67.
1: With no change.
3: $0.82. Nope.
1: It doesn't 42. Matter. It's not right.
0: She lost all patience with you, Christina. I'm very sorry. We're going to get one more guess this morning on the cash cube. Heather, what do you do with all this money if you nail it down?
4: Oh, gosh. I have lots of stuff to spend it on. I have big lists.
0: Give me one thing on there that's just the best thing to cross off and not have to worry about paying for.
4: Oh, my husband has a very old truck, so we need to replace that.
0: Okay. Let's get it. How much is in the cash cube?
4: I'm going to say $38.72.91.
1: $38.72.91. All right. Pretty good guess. But.
0: Woohoo!
1: Stop that.
0: I'm kidding. That's not it. I'm sorry.
1: I have no control what he does over there. That is upsetting.
0: I'm sorry. It's just too easy sometimes. That's not it. We do not have a right answer. For the cash cube, if I can give you one recommendation, and if you haven't done it in a while, take another look. Text cube to 320-251-1047, because the next time we play, I'd really like to give you all this money.
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7: Who lived the When in St. Thomas life?
8: Oh my God, did you hear this?
9: If it's happening in Hollywood, we're talking about it.
7: Ella Langley had a much needed break the other day. She was visiting a bar on St. Thomas. And of course, when you're in St. Thomas, you have to sing some Bob Marley, especially if you're an amazing musician.

0: imagine having an insecurity that you can do nothing about. Well, actually, you can do something about yours. You just choose not to.
1: What? I could just bring my ear up a little
0: bit? No, you could adjust your sunglasses so that they don't look wonky on your face.
1: See, now you're encouraging me to embrace that it is an insecurity. So
0: but
1: it's
0: you
1: like
0: won't be insecure anymore.
1: Maybe I'll try.
0: Trying to help. We talked insecurities this morning. Kat's little brother, apparently one of his legs is growing too fast. Kat's ears are off. I can't remember anything, but we dug deep into people's insecurities, and you have to hear this coming up next.
2: Comedy gold.
3: I was hosting a thing down in Atlanta where I'm from, and a guy and his wife came up to me, and he said, I guess you've heard of a redneck thing that's ever been told. And I thought I had, but I smiled and talked to him, and the guy said, but we swore if we ever met you that we were going to share this story with you. He said, last Thanksgiving, we went down to South Georgia to visit my wife's family, and while we were there, her brother got his nipple bitten off by a beaver. And I said, you have my attention. And apparently, as they told this story, this young man and his friend were driving down the road, and a beaver ran out in front of them, and they hit it with a car. And into the conversation that ensued following that accident, they decided that they needed this beaver to take to the taxidermist because they didn't know anybody that had a mounted beaver in their home. So they climbed down in the ditch, and they found this animal. And she said her brother picked him up by the tail, and he said, look, he ain't even bloody or cut up or nothing. And that's about the moment that the beaver came back to life and bit his nipple off. You got to think about that story for a while. I mean, think about it at the hospital later on when the doctor comes in and goes, what's wrong with the guy in room number 3? No, really, what happened to him? Probably the only time in history the headline of the paper could include the words beaver and nipple and nobody would be offended by it.
4: 1, 2, 3, 4, 5. It's time to wake up. This is the Playhouse with Kat and JJ.
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0: Now, tell me about your brother's gait. If he was just to walk long enough, would he go in a circle because one leg is too short?
1: No, it's not that drastic. I would have said something before he even asked me, but when we were at my grandpa's thing, he was like, am I walking weird? And I'm like, I don't know, walk in front of me, I'll tell you. And it was just so slight, but he's like, I'm starting to feel like, you know, I'm walking like with a limp. And I'm like, are you hurt?
0: Yeah, did he get injured?
1: He said no. He said he doesn't have any like memory of anything like that. And I'm like, maybe one leg is growing.
0: I would bet $1 billion that he sleeps the same way every night. And somehow one of his like muscles is just tight.
1: Yeah.
0: And it's shortened up a little bit to the point where he's noticing it, but nobody else is.
1: He's just like, I'm so insecure about it right now. And then his wife's like, we're getting him special shoes. She like yelled from far away. He's like, no, we're not. She's like, we'll just add a little piece of rubber to the bottom of your right shoe. And so, yeah, he's really insecure about that. But I want to know, start calling. You can text if you want to. What is your weird insecurity? For me, it's anytime I wear sunglasses. So almost every single day, I'm like not constantly thinking about it if I'm talking to someone, but my ears are not equal. You know, one is down a little bit. You got something to say, no. Mr. Perfect over there. But like when I look, my glasses are like this. You can see most of this eyelid. Look at me. You can see most of this eyelid. And I'm going to see if I have some in my purse right here so you can see. Because I'm like, how did it get like this? Have they always been this way? Okay, now, why is it so funny? I have sunglasses right here. I'm going to put them on and let me know if, like...
0: No, they look straight. I think your eyebrows are off, not your... Oh, now they're off.
1: Yeah, so no, this is resting equally on both. You're rude. See, this is why people don't share insecurities, because people laugh like this. That's not kind. Anyway... I could go through yours. Oh, I'll give you some.
0: Listen, if you think you're going to get to me, you're going to have to try harder. I have one. I'll share with you in a second, but Jake has been holding for a long time. Kat aired out her big insecurities. What do you got for us, bro?
18: Okay, my weirdest is, so I got a gap in my front two teeth, but I got a deep voice. And so having a lisp and a deep voice is like, dudes will roast me and be like, oh, you sound like an educated 7-year-old and all this crazy. I hate having the lisp and a deep voice.
0: Does anybody ever ask if you can floss with barbed wire?
18: with a hula hoop, actually.
1: That's so sad.
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0: The other day, and we missed it, was National Spoil Your Dog Day, and I think it's so normal because my wife spoils the hell out of our dog, so I was wondering, like, how do you spoil your dog? Maybe a way that we think is a little bit wonky, and we started taking calls on this morning. You've got to hear this coming up.

0: So if you're a dog owner, what's the number one way you spoil your pet? We got a whole bunch of pictures in from people letting the dog sleep in the bed, letting the dog have its own floaty in the pool, but it's okay to spoil them. And on the heels of National Spoil Your Dog Day, we thought we'd look for some of the more ridiculous versions of this, and they came in hot and heavy this morning. You got to hear this next.
1: Oh, hey. Get out of bed right now. Wake up, wake up.
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0: There are only a few seats left to go with us to Mexico on the Party Plane to Paradise 2027. We're going in February thanks to Burst Travel. And if you'd like to join us, all you have to do is text PLANE, P-L-A-N-E, right now to 320-251-1047. And we'll party with you in Mexico.
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13: And on demand.
0: My wife, to hear her tell the story, when people look at her and she has to explain why our dog is so spoiled, it always starts with, "That dog got me through two cancers, putting two kids through college. It's going to get me through putting the third kid through college." And then my dumb ass 18-year-old kid yesterday, we're sitting there, and my wife had, the dog has got like goo in one of its eyes, but it's out all the time.
15: Yeah.
0: And so I said, "Hey, take this dog into the vet. Make sure it's not a corneal scratch or something like that." She takes it in. Nope, it's nothing. She must have just had a little infection, right? And my son, in front of my wife, by the way, he leaves for college in hours, goes, "Oh, yeah, that dog will probably be dead by the time I come home from college."
15: What is wrong with
0: him? I was like, "You are such a knucklehead." But
2: good luck to him.
0: On the heels of National Spoil Your Dog Day, I thought it'd be fun to find out how everybody else is living and how they're spoiling their dog. Nate, how are we feeling this morning, man?
12: Feeling pretty good. Good morning, Playhouse.
0: Good morning. Hey. How do you spoil the dog?
12: Well, I mean, what don't we do?
0: give me one thing we would think is odd.
12: I mean, so occasionally she gets an upset stomach and doesn't like to eat her food right away. And if it sits out too long, she'll refuse to eat it. So she'll chew it up, put it on the floor until you dump it in the garbage and get her some new stuff.
2: Wow.
0: God.
2: Then, why don't you wait until she's so ungodly hungry and then put the food in there?
12: Yeah, I don't know. Oh. I mean, unless you want to clean up a big mess. I mean,
0: the willpower of a dog is ridiculous.
12: And I guess she was a service dog in training, so we treat her more like a human than a dog,
0: sure.
12: I guess.
0: I get that.
12: Kind of thing. But at the same time, we go to the meat market, and she expects, and we get the primo smoked beef bones from the meat market, and she expects it every time she sees that brown bag. She'll sit and pester the heck out of you until you give her that bone.
2: So you bring home anything else, it's just trash. She's waiting for her Wagyu. She's like, this is garbage. What is wrong with you?
12: You're a smoked beef shank bone. Yeah. Oh,
0: you're a slave to this animal, Nate, but I appreciate you at least getting up and doing it every day. Have a good morning, man.
12: Yeah, you too.
0: Take care. Angie, how are we spoiling our dog that maybe we would think is a little ridiculous?
14: My dog gets chocolate every day.
2: I thought they weren't supposed to have chocolate.
14: Yeah, he's perfectly fine. He's gone to the vet. They said he's perfectly healthy.
0: Oh. You have a super dog.
14: Yeah. He's just turned 8. So, yeah.
2: And I had like a heart attack the other day because I was taking care of my grandma and my dad and they were watching Wheel of Fortune. My grandma's like, I want a snack. So I found some Swiss cake rolls and I put one in a bowl with some chocolate thin mint pretzels. And then she's like, I have to use the restroom. So I went and helped her use the restroom. I come back. The dog had eaten it all, and I was like, I'm not going to tell anybody. Like, I will not admit that I killed
0: this dog.
2: When
0: that dog is toes up in 8 hours and I'm back at home, I'm not going to say anything?
2: But it's good to know that they can survive a chocolate.
0: Yeah. I thought you were supposed to give them any, so that's crazy. Well, thanks, Angie. Have a great morning.
14: You too.
0: I would have never guessed that. Kayla, how are you spoiling your dog that we would think is a little ridiculous?
15: We go to the meat market we used to. He ended up passing away a day after Thanksgiving last year. And we used to go to the meat market almost once a month on a Saturday. We would bring one of those, they call them the dinosaur bones, the big femurs from the cows that have been smoked. He was a lab shepherd mix, and he was 100 pounds. So it would take him maybe half a month to kind of maybe get that ground all the way completely down to nothing. I mean, that was his go-to thing was to eat those things. He was actually born on a cattle farm. Came from my uncle-in-law, and he was the runt of the litter. And yeah, he survived pretty much everything. And he was the same age as my oldest, so they kind of grew up together.
0: Big attachment, yeah. Are you guys thinking about getting another dog or not?
15: Well, right now we're our living situation. We've got 3 kids under the age of 7. So right now it's not really in the cards, but our oldest says when we get our house, because right now we're not, we had to sell our house because of COVID, because he was born right before COVID.
0: Oh,
15: when we get our own house, our oldest is like, well, when we get our own house, we'll get a new dog. Right now, he thinks that we need to have a goldfish. And I'm like, not on the cards.
0: You should see how many cat killed over the years when her son was growing up. The amount of beta and goldfish that Kat's family went through could have filled the ocean. It was ridiculous. So be careful when you get on that train.
2: I'm not proud of the fact that we tried out pets. You know, we really were. I was like, let's try out a lizard. The lizard didn't work. I was like, well, let's try a fish. The fish didn't work.
0: Nothing works. So, glad you didn't have another baby. Kayla, have a great morning.
11: On demand. Now.
13: Kat and JJ in the Playhouse and on demand.
0: This might surprise you, but Kat is part of a recumbent bike Facebook group. What's it called?
2: RB Adventures.
0: Yeah.
2: So we're a wild crew.
0: Yeah, I can only imagine people on recumbent bikes must get pretty silly on Facebook, but it made us start thinking about other weird Facebook groups that you might belong to. We opened up the floodgates this morning, and you didn't disappoint. You got to hear this.

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1: Kat and JJ in the Playhouse and on demand.
2: On demand.
3: Kat was mentioning how she is part of a recumbent bike Facebook group.
4: RB Adventures. I'm not on it all the time. I do get alerts. Then I'm like, oh, what is this about? But the fact that I'm trying to get rid of one and I don't have one, then I feel a little bit like an imposter. But I do
3: said
4: know
3: you were
4: that
3: getting a new one.
4: Not right now. That's not in the cards.
3: Lies.
4: Someday, though, because I enjoy it and I won't let you bully me out of it. But I was like, there was a recumbent bike that was parked on the sidewalk outside of work. And I left from work. I knew you were still at work. I'm like, it's a matter of time that I'm going to get a text message saying, hey, you left your bike here or something like that. And then I know you'd be laughing on the other side of the phone. But I'm like, you know what? If something were to bother me, I'll just take it to the RB Adventures group.
3: Oh, and they're going to light me up?
4: They'll help me. Yeah. Yep. Grab our torches. We're going to go find him.
3: If there is a group I don't fear in this world, it's the recumbent bike group.
4: That's probably safe to say. We're not a violent crew.
3: Lovers, not fighters.
4: Right. But I want to know because it is entertaining. You know, some people will like post photos of crazy things that they find on like the Wobegon Trail. They'll take the Wobegon Trail the whole way and they'll be like, you won't believe what we saw during our recumbent bike adventure. But what is the entertaining Facebook group that you're a part of?
3: So I'm part of one of these, I think it's called Gym Rats Facebook group. And it used to be like guys would share like, hey, I found a lot of success in this shoulder workout or something like that. But now it's just a bunch of pervs that'll jump on there and they'll go, let's see the best booties out there.
4: Oh, no.
3: Or ladies with double Ds, do you have problems working out? Let's see the pics.
4: Ew.
3: And then I'm like, gee, it's just, it got weird. You know what I mean?
4: Yeah.
3: And so, yeah, if you're part of a Facebook group that you, oh, by the way, somebody had texted. I don't know if you saw this text.
4: Hmm.
3: I think it was Sam had texted, I'm part of the Are We Dating the Same Guy Facebook group.
4: Oh, okay, so that there's one with that. And then every like other city has a red flag Facebook page. And I feel really bad because they'll post a photo, full on face photo of you. And they'll say, anybody have any red flags about this guy? I've been seeing him for a week. And then everybody below will just completely tear apart their character. I'm like, this is really dangerous.
3: Strangers you don't trust or know will tell you why not to date somebody.
4: Yes.
3: Just because they're stuck in their own misery in their mom's basement or they're alone themselves, they don't want to see anyone else happy.
4: They'll be like, he's a married man. He has two kids. I saw him at Byerly's the other day. Don't date him. Red flag. I'm like, a lot of these people are lying.
3: Jake, we're part of what group, man?
5: Oh, I love going on the UFO conspiracy.
3: Let's go.
5: Facebook groups, and I just start arguments with them. I'm basically kind of throwing a firecracker into a toilet bowl and walking away kind of situation.
4: So in no way do you believe in UFOs?
5: Oh, not at all. Not at all. I mean, you know, I've had my fun in life and seen some things that weren't real, but, you know, I knew they weren't real. But these guys are, you know, they're posting clips from the movie Arrival being like, look.
4: People get pretty hardcore. And when they dedicate, like, their life to this topic and then someone like you comes in and calls them a liar, oh, I bet they see red.
5: Right, exactly, because they'll post that and then I'll post something from a different alien and be like, that's not what they look like. This is what they look like. And they'll be like, no, that's not. That's not true.
3: I love that we've got listeners out there just trying to stir the pot. You're like my spirit animal.
5: Yeah, exactly. I'm not doing anything productive, trust me.
4: I got to read Arielle. She said, my husband is still following Latch on Facebook. He found out that I was going to breastfeed, so he joined Latch to understand what I was in store for.
3: No, he didn't.
4: That is so beautiful. If that is true, that's really beautiful, Ariel, that he was like, I want to understand everything that my wife is going to be going through to feed our child.
3: Nope. That's not the reason he did that.
4: You do not think that there are bare breasts on there. Those would be reported on Facebook.
3: There are some guys that will just enjoy the thought of a woman whipping one out just for that fact.
4: I don't think that they do that.
3: Listen, if your husband is following a breastfeeding Facebook page, He's not doing it for your well-being.
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0: Pride. It's 104.7 KCLD. I know this is Kat's show, but I thought I wanted to be part of this real quick because over the last how many weeks, we've had our big cash summer with Pepsi and KCLD. The grand prize?
1: $5,000. We've been out on the street. People have been texting the keyword, getting the bonus keywords. Good job.
0: And we thought maybe we should give away this $5,000 right now. Good morning.
2: Hi. I got a text that asked to call for some amazing news.
0: This must be Jenny.
2: It is.
0: Good morning, Jenny. What do you think amazing news to you would sound like?
2: Oh my gosh, I don't know.
1: Like if a radio station were to call you, like their morning show is Kat and JJ, and they called you, what would they be calling you with great news about?
2: Did I win something?
1: We're on the right track.
0: Did you enter to win anything?
2: I did, but it was months ago. It was a long time ago.
0: You remember what that was?
2: Something about the summer Pepsi KCLD summer contest.
0: We're getting there. It was called Big Cash Summer.
2: Yeah.
0: And based on the words Big Cash Summer, what do you think the prize would be?
2: Big cash.
0: What's big cash to Jenny?
1: What about huge cash?
2: Oh my gosh. Any cash is big cash.
0: Jenny, you won $5,000.
2: I did not.
0: You won
1: $5,000!
2: Nice job! I did not.
0: You did so! All you did was send that text, drop your name and your email in there, and you got picked out to win $5,000. You're $5,000 richer.
1: That is straight insanity. What have we spent it on in our minds already? What are you going to spend it on?
2: Bills. I actually am working. I picked up shift last night. I get extra money because life is expensive. So
0: life is very expensive, and I'm so happy for you. You sound so grateful. Yeah, you just won $5,000.
2: Oh my gosh.
0: And you were like, it's just going to be a normal day. I'm going to try and rest. I picked up an extra shift, and now $5,000 just fell into your lap thanks to Pepsi.
2: You've got to be kidding me. Are you kidding me?
0: I'm absolutely not. I wouldn't pull your leg on something like this. It's our big cash summer. We grabbed all these entries. I hit the random generator. Your name popped up. And yeah, it's our pleasure to give you $5,000. What a summer.
2: Oh my God. You guys are amazing. Thank you so much.
0: And you're so welcome. We thank our friends at Pepsi. They fueled up the summer. And another huge winner on KCLD. Jenny's got $5,000.

OnlyFans, it's still a thing. Like, I think about it, and I think COVID, you know, people are trying to come up with really creative ways to make money. And some people made millions. Some people were underwhelmed with the amount of money they didn't get. I, however, would have to think outside the box. I don't think I'm, like, subscription worthy. I think I could do fun things on mine, but that's not the point. You won't believe who just created their first OnlyFans

0: OnlyFans. You think this young, hot girl that is almost unattainable, but she's talking to you. So that's why you're paying the subscription. I did see that the blonde from the early part of Baywatch, she just started her. She's in her 60s. But beating that, 85-year-old Donna Mills just started her first OnlyFans, making a ton of money.
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0: 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The last thing you want is to lose any sleep. Traveling is exhausting, but first night effects, it's a real thing. We're going to talk about what experts advise you to do so you can get a great night's sleep every night you are away from your house. All right, that's next.
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14: 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Thanks to Andy's Towing. Remember to always ask for Andy's Towing. They'll get you going.

0: do not like how my sweatshirt smells. I'm physically ill.
1: What happened? What's wrong with your sweatshirt?
0: I don't know. It's like Derek cooked these potatoes last night. Heavy on the garlic, onion powder.
1: Can't just be grateful he cooked you something?
0: It was delicious. It was great food, but at the cost of my clothes smelling, I don't know. I don't like it. Mm. I gotta go.
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0: I can sleep anywhere. Ask anybody. I slept at a Motley Crue concert. You know, they weren't doing it for me. I was just waiting for Aerosmith to hit the stage, but I can sleep anywhere. So the first night effect doesn't really affect me, but this is where you cannot sleep that first night from traveling. So whether you travel for work or you go on vacations and you lose that night's sleep the next day, how can you do all this fun stuff on your itinerary if you're tired? So they say to minimize that effect, keep your normal bedtime routine just for that night. Limit light and noise, bring some familiar items, and if you have an important event the next day, arrive a day early just to get that first one under your belt. That's some good advice.
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0: What if right now, at this moment, you got a tip, you got a text from somebody saying, listen, I see the person that you're with, your girlfriend, husband, wife, boyfriend, and they are currently cheating on you. What would you do next? Would you hop in your car? Would you say, you know what, I'm just going to call them and tell them it's done? How fast this guy was busted going to try to bust his girlfriend? On the way.
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0: you deserve your ticket. 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
1: Okay.
3: I'm just in shock right now. I'm in the back of a cop car listening to Boss Man D-Lo at 1 o'clock in the morning to go catch my cheating girlfriend. Now I'm going to get bailed out by her.
1: Oh,
3: dude, man. What in the world?

these tickets we got to give away Thursday morning in the Playhouse. You could go see Lynyrd Skynyrd and Foreigner this Sunday night if you're here at 6:20 Thursday morning. And Dirty Dancing at the Ordway coming up on Tuesday. We've got tickets for that at 8:05. So lots of winning Thursday in the Playhouse. I've been

0: UFOs, unidentified flying objects. They could be anything. So they could be a drone and somebody just like doesn't know who's piloting that. That would be an unidentified object. But we know how drones move. We know how planes move. They don't dart back and forth at the speed of light. That would be a UFO.
1: Oh my God, an alien.
0: The Pentagon now releasing a crop of new videos of UFOs. Ones that they just can't explain. Some in the Middle East, some over Texas. I mean, have you seen one? Tell me about it. Like, I will completely invest in your story. What happened?
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0: My car has the self-driving capability, but it also, like, every 20 seconds, if my hands are off the wheel, which normally they're not, they're just, like, lightly laying there, it'll say, hands on the wheel, let's go. You have to stay in control. So a lot of Tesla owners don't realize that. You know, they kind of chalk it up to, I have a Tesla, so I make my own road rules. This guy gets pulled over. What you do not want to say as a Tesla owner. On the way.
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0: Wednesday means one thing.
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2: 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Why? Why do we need to know what date this came out? Because it's an Oh Wow Wednesday, so it's meant to make us feel very old. 2005.

0: encounters. They're so funny. Maybe your bestie has a Tessie and they just kind of act like elitists. You're like, you're no better than us. All right. You're still on the same roads driving. You have to keep control of your Tesla.
1: Hi.
2: Yes, sir.
1: A little fast.
2: I wasn't driving. That's assessed driving, autopilot, sir.
1: You're in charge, though, so I need to see your driver's license.
2: I'm in charge, but I wasn't driving. But I can't get like anything like involved because this is wasn't me, sir.
1: Sir, I need to see your driver's license.
2: Yes, I can give you that license. Okay. First of all, I'm just...
1: No, not first of all. The first thing I need to see is your driver's license. That's the number one thing.
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1: Let me ask you a question. How do you remember someone's name? If you're famous like me, you meet a lot of people and it's hard to remember people's names. I mean, you remember faces, but they say you're supposed to say their name three times when you meet them. Like, hi, John Doe. Hi, John Doe. Hi, John Doe. But that doesn't work for me. Thank God we have the internet and a 15-month-old baby who's teaching me how to remember someone's name. It's a little creepy, but I think it works. Case in point next with KCLD.
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2: 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They'll get you going.
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1: So I know the internet says if you want to remember someone's name, you should listen closely during introductions. Well, I'm already trying to judge their outfit and not paying attention what they're saying. Then they say repeat the name back immediately. That doesn't work either. Or link the name to a visual feature or fact. That I haven't tried, but I still like this 15-month-old baby. It's got a better way of remembering people's names, like Mama.
2: Say Mom. Say Mama.
3: Mama.
2: Mama.
3: Mama.
2: No. You say Dada?
3: Dada.
2: Are you really?
1: That just means, you know, he's a better parent. No. But it is a good way to remember people's names. You should say it in a weird way.
4: That's Lily also, by the way.
3: Lily.
4: And this here is Harmony.
3: Harmony.
4: And then Joanne over there.
3: Joanne.
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1: I go by the name of the weekend. On my face.
2: This is

0: son, 14 years old, trolls me over being born in the 1900s. I was born in the mid-80s, all right? And I loved it. I lived through a lot, all right? But it was a good time to be alive. These two girls just, they have questions. They need answers.
1: What did you just ask me?
2: What was it? What
3: was there refrigerators
2: in the 90s?
3: Yeah, was it?
1: Was there a refrigerator in the 1990s?
2: Because how would you get popsicles?
1: Yeah, we had fridges and freezers.
2: Wait, in how the many 1990s. Years was that ago?
3: Did you even have popsicles back then?
2: Wait, when were you born, by the way?
1: 1981.
2: You're really born in the 80s?

Michael at Noon is on right now. What you want to hear? All you have to do is text me at 320-251-1047. It's that simple. And it's an Oh Wow Wednesday. The best part is it's not limited to this hour. So if we run out of time, which hopefully we don't, then we can trickle it in throughout my show. All right, let's get it going. Vanilla Ice.

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1: Part of adulthood that I am really not adapting well to is just being sore all the time, you know? And it's never from anything impressive. Like, that's the

0: Wake Me Up Before You Go Go. Welcome into the old school at noon, where we are like halfway done with it. 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And it's so interesting how people come up with their stage names, all right? The ones that we get to know for the hits that they put out. 50 Cent coming up with some 21 questions. What was he going to be, all right? He wouldn't have been known as 50. That's on the way.
1: The old

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0: I really want to meet someone with a Costco card because they don't have this at Sam's Club. The famous Costco candle. Did she get one?
1: Oh, I'm sure
0: it's
1: have
0: like
1: 100.
0: This big.
1: We actually have a store. We have an abundance of candles. If we ever lose power for months,
0: you're good.
1: We're fine.
0: Okay.
1: Absolutely fine. But I know I'll probably.
0: You have a Costco card?
1: Yeah.
0: You want to meet me over there?
1: Not at all. That sounds
0: it's
1: horrible.
0: It's so cool.
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0: imagine 50 Cent, that man, 21 questions there, without that name? 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

0: The Shape of You.
1: We heard last week that those Nidos, they are now not allowed on airplanes. So if that's your kid's like favorite toy to play with, they got to leave it at home. You cannot bring it on the flight. TSA will flag it and they'll throw it out. And then you're out a Nido altogether. But travelers who are now packing these specific items by TSA could face $17,000 in fines. All right. You pay a lot of money to go on whatever vacation you're going on. You don't want to be short $17,000. I'll tell you what those items are next.

0: done the research of what to bring on a plane, what not to. I just kind of have, what is it? What is it called? Oh, common sense. You know, I just don't bring things that I feel will get me in trouble. These ones not only will get you in trouble, but also could be a $17,000 fine. All right. Cordless curling irons, the ones that work with batteries, corkscrews with a blade, gel type candles, and then even snow globes. All four of those are at the top of the list that could carry a hefty fine. Not worth it.
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0: A lot of people say don't talk to your kids and ask them questions if you don't want the answer, you know. And they say that if you get the answer that you don't want, you know, that means your kid's being brutally honest with you. That means they're comfortable with you. But it stings nonetheless. This woman asks her son if he thinks she's fat. All right, she gets the answer next.
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0: your husband, hey, do I look fat in this? 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
0: Are you having a bad day? 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

0: sometimes you got to do what you got to do just to make yourself feel better during the day. If you're having one of those tough ones, like on a hump day, roller coaster of a day, what do you got to do to make yourself happy? This guy, he realized that one thing was making him very unhappy.
1: Man, on my mama, I just looked at my bank account and I uninstalled the app. That's depressing. This Wednesday, I'll re-download the app Friday when I get paid. I don't need that type of negativity in my life right now.

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0: Welcome to the afternoon show where we got the hits lined up, a whole bunch of fun, definitely some laughs, and of course winning with me, Derek Lee. And you're probably thinking, Derek, why do sponsors want to buy airtime on your show? Well, besides of my really good looks, amazing voice, long, luxurious hair and muscles, it's because I'm very talented at other things too. Like, check this out. That's me! Slapping my belly!
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all these tickets we got to give away Thursday morning in the Playhouse. You can go see Lynyrd Skynyrd and Foreigner this Sunday night if you're here at 6:20 Thursday morning. And Dirty Dancing at the Ordway coming up on Tuesday. We've got tickets for that at 8:05. So lots of winning Thursday in the Playhouse.

0: really sucks when you go to like a work lunch and you're like, you know what, I'm gonna go for it. I'm gonna get the onions, and now you're regretting it because you know your breath stinks. Oh, good thing I got gum in my bag. How's your breath?
1: I don't know. I have to put my mask on to find out.
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0: Well, if you're like me and you're not a fan of that whole exercise thing, but you still got to do something to get the cardio up, I think I may have saved your day. Thanks to my friend Nick.
1: Well, hey, you know you burn more calories in 30 seconds of sex than you do running for 5 minutes?
0: That can't be true. Really? I mean, do you have to sweat?
2: Oof, that's a toughie. I don't know.
0: Because I can get a good one going on when I just try to take my pants off.

0: If you know me, Derek Lee, afternoons on KCLD, you know I take my job super serious and love my job. In fact, I come prepared all the time. In fact, I come so prepared, sometimes I don't even get to the stuff that I want to talk to. I mean, talk about, too. Like today, for example.
1: Hang on. Hey, Derek Lee, it's Katie.
0: Katie, how are ya?
1: Good, how are you doing?
0: Well, I got a studio full of prizes to give away today, so I'm feeling a little frisky.
1: Oh, hell yeah.
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0: It's my favorite part of the week in Oh Wow Wednesday, and ooh, do I got something fun for you. We're going to go back to 1994.
3: Hi, I'm Kurt Loder with an MTV News special report on a very sad day. Kurt Cobain, the leader of one of rock's most gifted and promising bands, Nirvana, is dead.
0: Did you hear they reopened the investigation because it might not have been suicide? I don't know all the details to that, but I do know that everyone in 1994 was wearing flannel, not just rock people. It just depend on how you buttoned it up. Like this artist, he buttoned it all the way to the top to keep it real, son. You know who it is? You will next with KCLD on an Oh Wow Wednesday.
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2: What's the motto?
3: Nothing. What's the motto with you?
1: Lion King was in theaters, and you can get a ticket to see JTT voice the character of Simba for only $4.08. Then you take the rest of the money you would have spent nowadays and bought a couple flannels because everybody was wearing them, including this dude. But he buttoned it all the way to the top because he kept it real, son.

0: the afternoon show with me, Derek Lee, on KCLD. And I know you got questions, mostly how does an adult male who's in his 40s have a voice like that? We'll get to that later. What else you got a question on?
1: Or how late are you open to pick up a price?
0: 5 p.m.
1: 5 p.m.
0: Yes. Why?
1: Well, I just get done with work at 5 p.m. What if I had somebody else pick it up for me?
0: Well, I guess it kind of depends on what they're wearing. Or if you bring baked goods.
1: A baked good. I don't bake when it's hot. Are you crazy? I drink when it's hot.
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1: So what you want me to do?
2: I was stressing with my full capabilities. Now I'm living in correctional facilities.
0: Yes.
2: Cause some don't agree with how I do this.
0: Dre?
2: I get straight and meditate like a Buddhist.
0: Two different songs talking about the same thing, and hopefully we can get you to win. 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

0: Well, I'll be honest. I thought you were going to go a totally different way, but I'm very proud of you. Thank you, Central Minnesota.
1: Hello.
0: Is this Sarah?
1: This is.
0: How are you? It's Derek Lee from KCLD. You win!
1: Yay! Good! Thank you! How are you doing?
0: I'm doing awesome. Papa Murphy's Pizza is all yours. Now, what song did you choose?
1: B.
0: B. Why?
1: Because I knew that one a little bit better than the first one.
0: Really? You knew that better than Madonna? That's crazy. I like it, though. I love your choice. What is something that you do to express yourself, Allison?
1: I like to get outside, enjoy the weather, hunting, fishing, kind of stuff like that.
0: Oh my God, you are way more man than me. Holy cow. But don't tell anyone else that, okay? That's our little secret.
1: Okay.
2: Yo, man, it's a lot of brothers out there flaking and perpetrating, but scared to kick reality.
3: Man, you've been doing all this dope producing. You ain't had a chance to show them what time it is.
2: So what you want me to do?
3: Spread!

0: 350.
1: Derek Lee.
0: What's up, Julie?
1: I saw a picture of you on a t-shirt today.
0: A picture of me on a t-shirt?
1: Yeah.
0: Was it Jabba the Hutt or an elf?
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imagine you're paying $12,000 a month to live in a nursing home. What's in it for you? Think about that. If you're going to pay all that money to live in a nursing home, what's the one amenity you just absolutely have to have? We're going to dig into all this at 6:30 Thursday morning in the Playhouse.

0: living, I'm living, so we turning up. Yeah, we turning it up.
1: Meet Gabrielle. Not only is she beautiful, but she's smart, too, and a fitness trainer. Look at that. Maybe you can help me.
2: Yeah, I have the full load of information. Nutrition did me well.
1: You know, I hear it can do that. I don't even know how to spell nutrition.
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0: when people add to the show, but sometimes when people add things, it can get me in trouble. Remember, this is coming from Alex, not Derek Lee. He says, how do you turn your dishwasher into a snowblower?
1: Anyone? Anyone?
0: He says, hand your wife a shovel.
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0: tomorrow. 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
0: Yeah, just remember when you do the eye test thing that it's KLST, Octagon, and the number 7.
1: Got it, man. Thank you for that help.
0: All right, bye.
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0: The Oh Wow Wednesday song this hour is taking you back to the year 1998 when a really cool toy came out. Remember this?
4: 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Wanna play Poppet? It commands you obey!
5: 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Twist it.
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1: Going back to 1998 with two men that, I love.
2: Larry Page and Sergey Brin were the kind of guys who kept Bill Gates up at night. Journalist Ken Auletta.
3: I said, Mr. Gates, what is your nightmare? And I thought he would say Apple or Netscape or Oracle. And he said, I'll tell you what I worry about. I worry about some guy in a garage inventing a new technology Microsoft has never thought about. Well, in 98, two guys were in a garage, and they hand-lettered sign, and it said Google Worldwide Headquarters.
1: Yeah, Google was invented in a garage, and I actually used it today to prove someone wrong. I was all like, Cat's grandpa was born before sliced bread, and someone tried to prove me wrong, and I freaking Googled it, and I'm all like, wrong. Actually, I did what Adam Sandler does when he does the snap and the... It wasn't really adult, but I don't sound like one, so it doesn't matter.

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11: Liar! 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
10: Yeah, I apologize. I didn't look at the clock correctly or add. So it's happening after Teddy Swims and Mr. Know-It-All, which is happening now with KCLD.

0: hope you don't mind. I just got to do a sound check here. Rock show! Metallica, Extreme, and Tesla. August 21st, Mystic Lake Amphitheater. I need you to be color 10 to play and win now!
1: Call now. Now. To win.
0: I can't believe I said Metallica. I meant Motley Crue. Call now. Nah, nah, nah.

0: It's time to play.
1: It's Carnival Chaos with me, Derek Lee, your host. Hello. Oh, thank you so much. I appreciate all the clapping. I am pretty famous. I understand why you're doing the clapping, because I do have Motley Crue tickets for you, along with Extreme and Tesla, August 21st at Mystic Lake Amphitheater. Ooh, we got some people in the background there. Hello, Keith. Keith is caller number 10.
2: I'm here.
1: How are you, buddy?
2: I'm good.
1: All right, good. The question is, if you do win tickets to see Motley Crue on August 21st, you know, with the game called Carnival Chaos, what are you going to wear? Are you going to wear, like, leather pants and get all decked out, or what?
2: Probably not.
1: Oh, okay. Not even a bandana?
2: I might wear a bandana.
1: All right, I like it, I like it. Okay, so obviously you're ready to play and hopefully ready to win, right?
2: Yes.
1: All right, here we go, man. Carnival Chaos consists of three different challenges. You got to get at least two right to win. The first one is name the riff, the guitar riff of what Motley Crue song? Here we go. Like, I gave you a little bit too much there. What do you think that one is?
2: Kickstart My Heart.
1: Kickstart My Heart. How did you know that one? Yeah. Good job. All right. One for one. Not bad, my friend. Not bad. You know your Motley Crue. All right. Speaking of Motley Crue, is this a Motley Crue song or a carnival ride? Now, the reason I ask is because their tour is called The Return of the Carnival of Sins. So that's why we're playing the game called Carnival Chaos. So, is this a carnival ride or a Motley Crue song? Dr. Feelgood. Dr. Feelgood.
2: It's a song.
1: It's a song. Yeah! Friend, good job. But let's just do something for fun. The third question, the third challenge, because you're 2 for 2, so you already won. No big deal, right?
2: Yeah.
1: All right. So here we go. Now, would you hear this for the third challenge at a rock show? This sound at a rock show, or is it just a random sound? First of all, do you know what that sound is?
2: No, I would have to catch a random sound, though.
1: A random sound? Actually, I would have gave it to you either way, because it's popcorn popping. And you can get popcorn at a rock concert, can't you?
2: Yes.
1: All right, good. I'm glad you agree with me. Hang on the line so I get your information, buddy. And remember, we've got more Motley Crue tickets for you, along with Tesla and Extreme at Mystic Lake Amphitheater on the 21st of August at 4:50 with KCLD.

all these tickets we got to give away Thursday morning in the Playhouse. You can go see Lynyrd Skynyrd and Foreigner this Sunday night if you're here at 6:20 Thursday morning. And Dirty Dancing at the Ordway coming up on Tuesday. We've got tickets for that at 8:05. So lots of winning Thursday in the Playhouse.

0: don't mind me when I introduce myself a whole bunch of times, especially if you're one of the dedicated listeners that listen all the time. 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So if you're one of those new listeners, thank you for checking us out. And remember, the Derek Lee Show is a little different.
1: It's like a new pair of underwear, you know? 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

0: something amazing?
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0: So you want a real oh wow for an Oh Wow Wednesday song. Well, I got one for you. A song that, well, is actually before I changed history in St. Cloud. 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I'll tell you all about it next with KCLD.
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1: My favorite day of the week because we get to play your old favorite hits like this one from way back in the day when I was at KCLD the first time. In fact, I made it St. Cloud in Sync Day on March something, 2000. I don't know. I have it framed, but Kat makes me keep it in the garage. Here's a song before I became a huge fan and before I got fired from KCLD the first time because I didn't let Larry Meyer, who was the mayor of St. Cloud at the time, daughter win anymore. It's a long story. So here's Joey, Lance, Chris, Justin, and what's the other dude's name? JC! It's old NC.

0: 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Hello.
1: Oh. I wasn't trying to call you. I was trying to call my mom. Sorry.
2: You're trying to get a hold of your mom?
1: Yeah.
2: You want to know something really weird? She's actually here right now.
1: Oh, really?
2: Yeah.
1: Hey, mom, can you pick me up a pizza on your way home?
0: She said yes, absolutely, but half's going to be gone because, you know, I had the munchies.

0: afternoon show with me, Derek Lee, and Sherry, who I'm kind of jealous of and kind of not, because A, she's off of work, but B, she's really dirty.
1: Old dirty girl I am.
0: Really?
1: I work 7 days a week. 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
0: I bet you she used to dance to Motley Crue on stage. I'm just saying. You know, girls, girls, girls. Do you want tickets? I got them for you. 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
0: I'm ready. Are you? Motley Crue, Tesla, and Extreme. Mystic Lake Amphitheater on August 21st.

0: It is time to play. Oh, I gotta hit my button. Hang on. Here we go.
1: Carnival chaos.
0: It's chaos, all right. Me, Derek Lee, on KCLD with your Motley Crue tickets. When is it? Well, that's happening August 21st, Mystic Lake Amphitheater. They got some friends with them, Tesla and Extreme, for the Carnival of, or the return of the Carnival of Sins tour. Caller number 10, and who gets to play is my friend Jim. Hello, Jim. How are you, buddy?
2: Pretty good. Good afternoon.
0: Good afternoon to you. How are you today? We just said pretty good, so.
2: Yeah. Sorry. I can say that.
0: I'm a little nervous, you know, I mean, because it's big. It's Motley Crue tickets, right?
2: Oh, yeah. Love it.
0: All right. What's your favorite song from Motley Crue?
2: Oh, you put me on the spot. I would have to say probably Girls, Girls, Girls.
0: Okay, yeah, it's a good one. Classic is what they like to say in my business. You know, it's a classic.
2: Yeah, I'm a classic.
0: All right, we're going to play Carnival Chaos. Now, you just got to get 2 out of 3 right, and hopefully you can. I think you can. The first challenge is name the riff. It's a Motley Crue song. I'm going to play it right now, and you tell me what song it is. Whoops. What song it is.

0: What is it?
1: I'm coming home, isn't it?
0: Judges, can we give that
1: Mama,
0: to you?
1: Mama, I'm coming home.
0: Mama, I'm coming home. Is that what you want to go with?
1: I think so. I can't remember the name of that song.
0: Let me play it one more time, okay? And then I'm going to hum the next part for you, and hopefully you can get it, okay? Hang on. Take me to

0: I'm coming home.
1: No. It's home. Home sweet home. Home sweet home. All right. Not bad. All right. Remember, you get one wrong. That's no problem. You're not losing the tickets yet. Okay. Because I know you want to go August 21st. Mystic Lake Amphitheater. You got to get these next two right to win the tickets, though. Okay. Because we're playing. It's Carnival Chaos. All right, Jim. The next challenge is, is this a Motley Crue song or a carnival ride? It's called The Scream. The Scream. Is that a carnival ride?
0: Definitely a ride.
1: Or a Motley Crue song? You want to say a ride? Oh, yes?
0: Yep, definitely okay. A ride.
1: Good job. Yes. All right. Woof. Love it. Okay, one last one here. It's another sound, and I think you got it. You just got to work really hard to figure this one out, okay? Now, is this a sound you'll hear at a rock show, or is it just a random sound? Here we go. Well, one more time. It's a tough one. Is that a sound you hear at a rock show, or is it a sound that just a random sound?
0: I'm trying not to laugh, but that's a random sound, I gotta believe.
1: I think you can hear it at a rock show too, but yeah! Good job, my friend! August 21st, you're gonna go see Motley Crue along with Tesla and Extreme, all right?
0: Awesome. Love it. Thank you.
1: You're welcome, buddy. Hang on the line, and we'll get you hooked up with all the details. Remember, I have my last pair of tickets waiting for you. We're going to do it tomorrow at... What time should we do it tomorrow? Should we do it at 4:30 or 4:50, Jim? What do you think?
0: 4:50.
1: All right. Jim says we're doing the last pair of tickets tomorrow at 4:50 with KCLD.
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3: 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It's that woo.

0: report. I mean, this talent comes all natural. And, you know, put in your time. 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
1: 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A single pillow of shredded wheat, some steamed toast, and a dodo egg.
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0: Fun fact, when we went to Disney a few years ago, we had breakfast with the princesses or something like that. And Jasmine is my favorite, and I got to meet her. Well, she met my son and actually kissed him on the cheek. Totally ignored me, though. I mean, I paid that much money for what? To get ignored? But this is a different Jasmine. And she's from where, originally?
1: Atlanta.
0: Ooh, Hotlanta. Why are you laughing at me? Now you make me feel weird. Why are you laughing? Stop!
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0: It's an Oh Wow Wednesday.
1: Wow! With KCLD and a man named Maurice Young. You know him better as Trick Daddy. Did you know he suffers from lupus and has refused treatment for the last 10 years? That's why he looks so swollen and sick. Or maybe it's because he's 51 years old. I don't know. But I know it's classic KCLD on an Oh Wow Wednesday.

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7: He stands at the top of the stairs. Palms are sweaty. But he knows what needs to be done. Transmitters on. It's time. It's time. Time. Time. This is his moment. And the people will cheer. Liveline is on.
8: Oh, yes. Day 3 of being very sick. Tonight's show is brought to you by NyQuil.

0: 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This is so easy. 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
1: Who sings it?
0: 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Who sings this song? 85 Lifeline.

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1: Lana Del Rey.
2: That's right.
1: Yes, it is. Who's this?
0: Hi, this is Justin.
1: Hi, Justin. Where are you calling from?
0: I'm calling from College Station.
1: Texas. Congratulations. How'd you figure that out?
0: I use my phone.
1: Oh, really? Do you have Shazam?
0: No, I have another app, but yeah, similar.
1: Oh, my gosh. So you actually didn't know who sang it?
0: I have heard the song, but I didn't know.
1: Well, honestly, we don't care. The competition isn't really about who remembers it. It's about who can call in the quickest. And usually, the people who actually know are the ones who get it first. But you got lucky today.
0: All right.
1: And we're going to send you a Liveline t-shirt, which you'll have in the next 2 weeks. Hang on, we'll get your address.
0: Awesome.
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0: Dun, dun, dun, dun, dun, dun. Lifeline Bella Kay. She's our special guest this Friday night. Of course, she sings that song, one of our most requested and one of the most streamed of 2026. So good. The new album is fabulous. You got to go check it out. And she's embarking on a big tour all over North America. It starts next month. Really, really excited about that. We'll be Zooming with her. So you can hear her sitting 5 feet away from her laptop microphone and all the echo in the room. But no. It's really good. We had about 15 minutes with her. We're really interested to see where that goes. Also, your shout-outs and dedications, requests tonight. That's all we care about is you and your input, your friends, your family, your life. What are you doing? Where are you going? What's happening tonight? I promise my sickness will not spread through the airwaves, but if you get sick of listening to us, that is not my fault. But I'll answer the phone if you do call right now. 85-LIVELINE. That's 85-LIVELINE. No busy signals, I promise. I love my life.
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